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What we're living in, let me tell ya. And it's a world that man can eat at all. When things are big that should be small.

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0: 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Too sexy for my love. 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
1: 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Welcome aboard Venga Airways. After takeoff, we'll pump up the sound system, 'cause we're going to...

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1: Informer, you know, say that I'm a snowman, I go blam. I like you, bum, bum, damn. Take the man that say that I'm a snowman, stamp somewhere down the lane.

of fame. Call me what you like, as long as you call me time and again. Feel the presence of the aura of the man. Not to compare, lovely dying for a chance just to touch your hand or